Well, there's an interesting story. Blame It on the Boogie was being shopped at MIDEM, the annual music showcase held in France in early 1978, when the Jacksons' manager heard it, obtained a cassette tape copy, and rushed back to the US to have the band

0: Kia ora, this is Miharo from LAV. Why oh why am I here on the Gold Coast listening to 94.1 FM?
1: Love overall. Mash it up!

like a clock whose hands are sweeping past the minutes of its face. And the world is like an apple whirling silently in space.

The album, Red Rose Speedway, followed in April 1973 and was regarded as a great improvement over Wing's first album called Wildlife.

the middle 80s reggae, trying again to explain to American musicians what reggae was in 1973 was pretty hard, but it's basically a reggae middle 80s if you listen to it. Love is the answer. It goes... But it was hard telling these, you know, they didn't know what reggae was then. But it was hard telling these, you know, they didn't know what reggae was then.